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I'm Bob Miller, your host, and we have many songs queued up, so let's get Rock Show rolling with In Excess.

rock show did get rolling with the Australian band In Excess, Suicide Blonde, the tune. Then we heard Aerosmith, Janie's Got a Gun, the Eurythmics with Would I Lie to You? I'll Wait, Yes I Will, from Van Halen, followed by In a Big Country from the band Big Country. Oh no, we're not stopping here.

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on your cigarette break. It's like 10,000 spoons when all you need is a knife. It's meeting the man of my dreams and then meeting his beautiful wife. And isn't it ironic? Don't you think?

That set started with Waiting Here for Mine from the band Closet Pop Junkies from Westland, Michigan. Then we went to some classic thrash from the band Testament, Souls of Black. Then Ironic, Isn't That Ironic, from Alanis Morissette, and The One I Love from R.E.M. Rock Show rolls on with the debut of a classic rock tune that I'm sure you'll recognize.

The final two songs of Rock Show, Freebird by Lynyrd Skynyrd, never played before on this program. And we wrapped it up with Midnight Rider from the Allman Brothers. I'm Bob Miller, and I want to thank you for tuning in to WKDW FM 97.5. 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

0: My friend Dan got up early Saturday morning and did some chores. When he was done, he called his wife. "Hi, I brought your car to get serviced and had it washed. Then I got hungry and went to McDonald's to have some lunch. I ate a kid's meal." Boy, was his mother upset.
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fair. 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

I'm Joe the Oldest Guy. Welcome to the Relic Record Shop show, playing a vocal group countdown on the year 1961, starting with song number 19, Foot Stompin' by the Flares, followed by number 18, Wizard of Love by the Vidals,

The next song, I Love You, Patricia, by The Supremes, is number 16. And number 15, Pearl McKinnon leads the Deltas with Teenager's Dream. And we'll finish that set with song number 14, The Coasters and Little Egypt.

The number 13 song, Heart and Soul by the Cleftones. The number 12 song, Tonight Could Be the Night by the Velvets. And the number 11 song, Smoky Places by the Corsairs.

Time to hear from the ladies. Annette Smith leads the Chantels at Look in My Eyes. Then Now That I Have You by the Willows is our number 9 song. And our number 8 song, The Five Keys with You Broke the Only Heart.

The number seven song in our 1961 countdown is by the Jarmels with The Way You Look Tonight. Our number six song, Please Stay by the Drifters. And we're going to finish that set with another Jarmel song, A Little Bit of Soap.

The last four songs of the survey, they will all be ballads. And I believe the only national charted song by the Harptones, What Will I Tell My Heart, will be song number four. And song number three, Shep and the Limelights with Daddy's Home.

We played Dream a Dream by the Mood Makers before, but I wanted to put in the flip of that, Dolores by the Mood Makers. So before we get to our number two and number one song, here it is, Dolores.

I had a flip on the number two and the number one song, not knowing what position to put him in. Well, I chose the Moonglows as number two with Penny Arcade, and the number one song, My True Story by the Jive Five.

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Oh, the nightlife ain't no good life, but it's my life. 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

Time for the joke of the day. Breaking news. Man gets hit by rental car. Says it hurts. AmVets in Northport has open mic every Thursday evening. Come to the dance every second Friday of the month. Bring your own food and beverage. At the Sons and Daughters of Italy Lodge, 2507, 3725 Easy Street in Port Charlotte. 941-764-9003 was the contact number. This month will be Friday, June 12th. The doors open at 5. 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

Hi, this is your Golden Cup, and welcome to Still Rockin', a celebration of first-generation rock and roll, rhythm and blues, and contemporary artists who share the passion. These records rocked then, and they still rock today. We will illustrate by going way back to the year 1950, the Roy Milton Organization to open up.

Oh, yeah, taking it out of the hit pile. 1962, Sam Cooke, Twisting the Night Away, of course. We opened with Roy Milton and his Solid Senders here on Still Rockin' With Your Golden Gup. And, oh, babe, such is the fare we serve each and every week.

Yes, indeed. Dealing from the top of the deck. Those last couple of tunes. There's your mission, Drifters. Got to get myself a woman. Early Drifters, mid-50s on that. And then the Five Keys, of course. And their ever-so-classic Ling Ting Tong. Yeah, music for the feet, here is what we do. Case in point, all of these in this set. We like it like that. Still Rockin' comes to you from the Guppy Lou Studios in beautiful southern Denville, New Jersey. When the time comes that you need a mobile DJ to do this kind of music at your event, look no further. You do not have to. You can reach me during business hours at 800-362-5853 when I'm not in the studio recording or whatever. Or swing by the website goldengup.com. Hey, big doings on the 15th of June, Monday. We're back in the saddle at the Canal House, outdoors, weather permitting, starting at 4:30. Monday afternoon, the 15th of June, Canal House in Wharton, New Jersey. Hope to see your face in the place. More great R&B and early rock and roll straight ahead.

Yeah, swinging with B.B. King. Whole lot of love. A little bit of Elmo James flavor in there, too. I would surmise B.B. took a page out of Elmo's book on the beginning of that. I hope I'm not wrong. I could be, but I don't have a definitive on that for you. Sorry. I should. Before I open the old trap, your golden guppy here is still rocking. Here's one I do know about. Little Willie Littlefield and his Jiving Jewels. This is something he recorded maybe a dozen or so years ago. Little Willie Littlefield gave us the original Kansas City, KC Lovin' in the early 50s. Well, here he is with Amos Milburn's One Scotch, One Bourbon, One Beer. Mr. Thorogood took the honors of reversing the lineup. Let's swing it. Oh, it's fat and greasy. The way we like it.

You're getting into all kinds of sauce on that one. That taken from a 78 RPM record player there. Granville Stick McGee. Drinking up all that wine last night. Your Golden Guppy here is still rocking. Time to hail a cab and see if we can catch up with a coffee-colored Cadillac.

course, Chuck Berry, Nadine, 1964. Here, still rocking with your Golden Gup. Still Austin in the background. The thing called Wildwood. We get ready for the summer season. In whatever capacity we can ring out. This'll take us up to the break.

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That's Little Ronnie and the Grand Dukes. And we were talking about Amos Milburn earlier. Well, that was a big tune for him. Chicken Shack Boogie here, still rocking with your Golden Gup. We're going to head out to the West Coast. Some classic group harmony on the Dutone record label. Here are the Calvanes. This is an excellent one for a strand. It's called Don't Take Your Love From Me. Ooh.

some definitive Fats Domino. Indeed. Prior to Fats, we heard from Canned Heat. The late Bob Height out front on that particular recording. Tune that goes back to the Midnighters era in the mid-50s. Open up your back door. My intentions are nothing but the best. Well, speaking of so long, that is about to put a wrap on this week's edition for the commercial portion of our broadcast. Now, those of you who are listening non-commercial, do stick around, please, for our bonus segment straight ahead. This is your Golden Cup.

Yes, indeed. Picking up on some groceries, indeed. Those are the Duke's groceries, sir. As we make it into our bonus segment here on Still Rocking with Your Golden Gup, thanks for sticking around. Another vocal group. This is a contemporary outfit. Phil Granito of Ladder Dupree's fame on this one. The late, great Angel Rizzoff. They were known in this gathering as the Sons of St. Rocco. And here they are doing a mighty fine job on a tune originally by the Lamplighters. Used to cry, Mercy, Mercy.

about that. Mr. Starsky. Starkey. Richard Ringo Starr. I'll be all right. Don't mind me. Forgot about that record. He's getting pretty blue there rocking it with Down and Out. Thought it'd be kind of fun to put that one in. That was the flip side of his huge hit Photograph somewhere in the early 70s. Well, ladies and gents, that will make it a wrap for today's edition of Still Rockin'. And as always, thanks for the visitation. We will reteat again next week, 7 days minus 1 hour from now. Until then, tight lines and good fishing.

time for the joke of the day. Remember when air was free at the gas station? Now you have to pay. You want to know why? Inflation.

AmVets in Northport has open mic every Thursday evening. 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At the Sons and Daughters of Italy Lodge, 2507, 3725 Easy Street in Port Charlotte. 941-764-9003 was the contact number. This month will be Friday, June 12th. The doors open at 5. 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

0: 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I traveled on the trains.
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3: 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You're riding on the Blue Light Central.

And those are the Dibs from the brand new album a couple of months ago. It was released just for you. We heard Getting Older. It says it's fun to get old. And here I am, just a few days away from my 72nd birthday, and just gotta tell you, I mean, getting old is getting old. I can't say that it's fun, but we are doing our very best to enjoy every day, because that's, I think, the best plan, right? You know, just enjoy every day. You don't know how many of these you get to have. You are riding on the big blue train, the Blue Light Central. I'm Mark Drenick. I am very glad that you've joined us for this one, and just going to continue with a strain of thought that has been rolling through my mind now for multiple days as I approach something of a milestone birthday. And I'll share this with you. You know, my younger siblings, so I'm the eldest, my younger siblings have been passing away left and right. So, you know, you really do appreciate the fact that you're on the planet the length of time you are, and really appreciate the fact that I'm able to bring you guys this weekly train ride. So, moving on.

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Drive from coast to coast. 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Throw yourself a house party. Invite everybody you know. 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Take things nice and slow. Live every day like it's the last one of your life.

That's right. Life is a carnival, so step right up. That was Misty Blues. We heard the band before that. And at the very top of that set, we heard Tommy Castro and the Painkillers featuring Charlie Musselwhite from the album Stomping Ground with Live Every Day. That's the plan, right? That's a good plan. Doing anything other than that doesn't make any sense. And what the heck? Life is actually a carnival. A lot to be entertained by. You are riding on the Big Blue Train, the Blue Light Central, and I was between two artists with the song Step Right Up. That was Misty Blues, as I said. I got to play this one. Tom Waits from the album Small Change.

behind him. You can step right up. You can step right up. Come on, step right up.

Well, that is Tinsley Ellis. Of course, A Quitter Never Wins, this classic tune we heard at the very top of that set. Another version of Step Right Up, that one from Tom Waits off the album Small Change. We heard Three Card Monty from Todd Hoke off of Southland. Gambler's Blues, Big Frank and the Healers, going back to the 1040 Vintage Selections. And then Can't Lose What You Never Had, that was Muddy Waters and Company from the Fathers and Sons album, wrapping up with A Quitter Never Wins. You are riding on the Big Blue Train, the Blue Light Central. I've been mulling things over in my mind these last couple of weeks as I approach rather unexpected birthday. Who knew that we were going to live to be this old? You know, I certainly didn't. 72 coming up. And with that, just kind of reflecting on things, life in general and accomplishments and how very, very lucky I've been.

Serious car wreck, a bad fall from a cliff, and the raging blue river once took me from a raft in Breckenridge. I've been held up in New Orleans, strung out in Stockholm.

broken by love and by death. And I've been down on my bare knees praying to Jesus with the devil's breath. And I lost all of my money.

Johnny Rolls, The Lucky Man, A Better Man, Nick Lowe, In My Life, The Beatles, and Anders Osborne with The Lucky One. And I got to tell you, having navigated the first half of my life without the light of my life, absolutely convinced that there is no one more lucky. Very grateful. You have been riding on the Big Blue Train, the Blue Light Central. I'm Mark Drenick, and I will ask you to join us again next time when our Big Blue Train will roll again. Till then, for the Catfish Woman, Railroad Tie, the Maxell Kid, and the rest of the crew, I'm Mark Drenick.

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Did you hear about the guy who got hit in the head with a can of soda? He was lucky. 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
1: Hey, children, stop, steal, and listen to me. 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And then he decided to destroy the land. He spoke to Noah. Noah, stop. He said, Noah, I want you to build me an ark. 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
0: Where did Noah keep his bees? In the ark hives.
1: Filling the ark by the grace of God. And when the ark was done, God's voice was heard. He said, now Noah, let me tell you what to do. Calling the animals two by two. So he called them in the ark.

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At the Sons and Daughters of Italy Lodge, 2507, 3725 Easy Street in Port Charlotte. 941-764-9003 was the contact number. 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

0: All right.
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time for the joke of the day. 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

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At the Sons and Daughters of Italy Lodge, 2507, 3725 Easy Street in Port Charlotte. 941-764-9003 was the contact number. 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

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And just as I would settle in, my feet would hit the ground again while wandering.

time for the joke of the day. Mom told her daughter, "Go to bed. The cows are sleeping in the field." Puzzled, she asked, "What's that got to do with anything?" "Well, that means it's past your bedtime."

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Puzzled, she asked, "What's that got to do with anything?" "Well, that means it's past your bedtime." AmVets in Northport has open mic every Thursday evening. Come to the dance every second Friday of the month. 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At the Sons and Daughters of Italy Lodge, 2507, 3725 Easy Street in Port Charlotte. 941-764-9003 was the contact number. 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The doors open at 5. 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

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The astronauts opened a restaurant on the moon. 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

Right now we are rehearsing for a very swell affair. The annual celebration, all the gentry will be there. When General Grant to Ireland came, he took me by the hand. Says he, I never saw the likes of Mac.

0: My name is Uncle Julius, and from Sweden I did come to play with McNamara's band and beat the big bass drum. And when I march along the street, the ladies think I'm grand. They shout, "There's Uncle Julius playing with an Irish band." 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There is O'Briens and Ryans and Sheens and Means, they come from Ireland, but by Yemeni I'm the only Swede in McNamara's band.
1: 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And Hennessy, Tennessee toodles the flute, and the music is something grand.

time for the joke of the day. 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

time for the joke of the day. He said, "I love you terribly." She said, "You certainly do."

watching the crows, sitting on the wires, listening to the muscle cars burning their tires. Thought I'd scramble a month or so.

I'm Joe the Oldies Guy, and this show contains lonely songs. For our first set of lonely songs, the Skyliners with Lonely Way, then Along My Lonely Way by the Utopians, and then Elvis Presley with Are You Lonesome Tonight?

I wonder if you're lonesome tonight. You know, someone said the world's a stage and each must play a part. Fate had me playing in love with you as my sweetheart. Act one was where we met. I loved you at first glance. You read your lines so cleverly and never missed a cue. Then came act two. You seemed to change, you acted strange, and why I've never known. Honey, you lied when you said you loved me, and I had no cause to doubt you. But I'd rather go on hearing your lies than to go on living without you. Now the stage is bare, and I'm standing there with emptiness all around. And if he won't come back to me, then they can bring the curtain down.

the next three lonely songs, Alone by Four Seasons, All Alone Am I by Brenda Lee, and then Earl Lewis and His Channels with All Alone.

The Solitaires lead off our next set with Lonely, and then the Drifters with Lonely Winds, and Lee Andrew and his Hearts and Long Lonely Nights.

next four tunes is two songs with the same title, followed by another two songs with the same title, but they are different songs. First, Bobby Vinton with Mr. Lonely, and then Mr. Lonely by the Vidals. We'll follow that up with the Rob Roys and Lonely Boy, and then Paul Anka with Lonely Boy.

Our next set starts off with two songs about Christmas. First, Joel Katz with All Alone on Christmas Eve, and then Just a Lonely Christmas by the Moonglows. Followed by an unknown group, the song is called Lonely City.

Don't Ask Me to Be Lonely by the Dubs is next, and then Ricky Nelson with Lonesome Town and My Lonely Friend by the Continentals.

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Bring your own food and beverage. At the Sons and Daughters of Italy Lodge, 2507, 3725 Easy Street in Port Charlotte. 941-764-9003 was the contact number. This month will be Friday, June 12th. The doors open at 5. 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
1: How you doing?
0: I'm your host, Dominic Cretacci. And for the next hour, I'll be talking about music. A little of this, a little of that. We'll listen to some great songs from some great musicians and talk about the how and why of the music business and how they influenced me. I'll also showcase some of my original songs along with a short story about how I came to write them. So sit back, relax, grab a cool one, and listen to the music.

0: Welcome, everyone, to Listen to the Music. I'm your host, Dominic Cretacci. This week, I'm going to spotlight the music of George Thorogood. So, if you're not a fan of basic, straight-ahead rock and roll, now would be a good time to go watch reruns of The Brady Bunch, because that's exactly what George Thorogood is. George Lawrence Thorogood. He was born February 24th, 1950. He's an American musician, singer, and songwriter from Wilmington, Delaware. His high-energy boogie blues sound became a staple of 1980s rock radio. With hits like his original songs, Bad to the Bone, and I Drink Alone, he has also helped to popularize older songs by American icons, such as Move It On Over, Who Do You Love, and House Rent Blues, One Bourbon, One Scotch, One Beer. With his band The Destroyers, Thorogood has released over 20 albums, of which two have been certified platinum and six have been certified gold. He has sold 15 million albums worldwide. George Thorogood and his band continue to tour extensively. His self-titled debut album, George Thorogood and the Destroyers, was released in 1977. Consisting mostly of covers of blues hits, it features George Thorogood on vocals, guitar, and harmonica, Ron Smith on guitar, Billy Blau on bass guitar, and Jeff Simon on drums. It's been certified gold by the RIAA. One Bourbon, One Scotch, One Beer is a blues song written by Rudy Toombs and recorded by Amos Milburn in 1953. It's one of several drinking songs recorded by Milburn in the early 1950s. That placed in the top 10 of the Billboard R&B chart. John Lee Hooker recorded this song in 1966. Hooker transformed Milburn's song into a vehicle for himself. He used the storyline and chorus, but altered the order and edited the verse down to its essentials, filled in the gaps with narrative and dialogue, and set the whole thing to a rocking cross between Southside Shuffle and Signature Boogie. George Thorogood recorded One Bourbon, One Scotch, One Beer for his 1977 debut album, George Thorogood and the Destroyers. His version is a medley of the song and another Hooker song, House Rent Boogie, which serves as a backstory to explain the singer's situation. According to Hooker, he told me he was going to do that, and I said, okay, go ahead.
1: I want to tell you a story about the House Rent Blue. I come home one Friday, had to tell the landlady I done lost my job. She said, that don't confront me, long as I get my money next Friday. Now next Friday I come, I didn't get the rent, and out the door I went. So I goes to the landlady,

been walking all day. She said that don't confront me, long as I get my money next Friday. Now next Friday I come out in Averin, and out the door I went.

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I could see his face. I know there was no. He said, I don't know, man. She kind of funny, you know. I said, I know. Everybody funny. Now you for that too.

Move It On Over is the second album by George Thorogood and the Destroyers. Released by Rounder Records in 1978, the album contains all cover material. It reached number 33 on the Billboard 200. It's been certified gold by the RIAA. Move It On Over is a song written and recorded by the American country music singer-songwriter Hank Williams in 1947. George Thorogood and the Destroyers scored a major FM hit with the song when it was released as the title track on their second album, Move It On Over. A version by Travis Tritt with George Thorogood was included on the 1999 King of the Hill original soundtrack album. It peaked at number 66 on the Billboard Hot Country Singles and Tracks chart. A live version by George Thorogood and the Destroyers was featured in the video game Guitar Hero, Warriors of Rock.

Who Do You Love is a song written by American rock and roll pioneer Ellis Otha Bates, also known as Ellis McDaniel, but you know him better as Bo Diddley. Recorded in 1956, it's one of his most popular and enduring works. The song represents one of Bo Diddley's strongest lyrical efforts and uses a combination of hoodoo-type imagery and boasting. It's an upbeat rocker, but the original did not use the signature Bo Diddley beat rhythm. George Thorogood and the Destroyers recorded Who Do You Love for their second album, Move It On Over, in 1978. In contrast to another cover by Quicksilver Messenger Service, George Thorogood's punchy rendition is more suited to a dive bar than a psychedelic ballroom. All music writer Tim Sendra notes the song's pounding Bo Diddley beat with George Thorogood's nasty slide guitar playing and barstool blues vocals. In addition to Bo Diddley's lyrics, he included Snakeskin Shoes, Baby, Put 'em on Your Feet. Got the good time music with the Bo Diddley beat. The song became an FM rock radio staple and one of George Thorogood's most identifiable and popular songs. In 1985, he performed it with Bo Diddley at the Live Aid benefit concert in Philadelphia. Who Do You Love continues to be a part of George Thorogood's repertoire, with several live recordings, including for his 30th anniversary tour, live album, and video.

Bad to the Bone is the fifth studio album by George Thorogood and the Destroyers. It was released in 1982 by EMI America Records and contains their best-known song, Bad to the Bone. The album also features the Rolling Stones sideman Ian Stewart on keyboards. A special edition of this album was released in 2007 to mark the 25th anniversary of the album's original release. It reached number 43 on the Billboard 200 and has been certified gold by the RIAA. Bad to the Bone was released in 1982 from the album of the same name. While it was not widely popular during its initial release, its video made many appearances on MTV created just the year before. Licensing for films, television, and commercials has since made the song more popular. It's been featured in 27 films, starting with Slayground and Christine in 1983 up to It's For Your Own Good in 2017. Music journalist Jim Baviglia argues that despite the song not making the pop charts, it outstrips all other 1980s songs in terms of the way it has essentially become cultural shorthand. Chicago area musician James Pobiega, who goes by the stage name Little Howlin' Wolf, has claimed that he wrote Bad to the Bone and George Thorogood stole it from him.

Maverick is the sixth album by George Thorogood and the Destroyers. It was released in 1985 and produced by Terry Manning. It reached number 31 on the Billboard 200 and has been certified gold by the RIAA. I Drink Alone was released as a single from the 1985 album, Maverick. It peaked at number 13 on the Hot Mainstream Rock Tracks chart.

Born to be Bad is the seventh studio album released by George Thorogood and the Destroyers. It was released in 1988 on the EMI label. The album peaked at number 32 on the Billboard 200 and was on the charts for 24 weeks and has been certified gold by the RIAA. Smokestack Lightning is a blues song recorded by Howlin' Wolf in 1956. It became one of his most popular and influential songs. It's based on earlier blues songs, and numerous artists have recorded it. Here is a version of Born to Be Bad by George Thorogood and the Destroyers.

Haircut is the ninth studio album released by George Thorogood and the Destroyers. It was released in 1993 on Capitol Records. The album peaked at number 120 on the Billboard 200. Get a Haircut was released as a single from the 1992 album Haircut. The song was written by Bill Birch and David Avery. Thorogood recalls being at a club in Australia called the Black Marlin, watching some of the performers. He liked Get a Haircut, asked them who wrote it, and decided to cover it. Thorogood began playing the song in 1970, but only decided to record it in 1992 because he had trouble getting the riff down in the studio. It peaked at number 2 on the Hot Mainstream Rock Tracks chart on August 28, 1992.

I'm Ready is a blues song written by Willie Dixon and first recorded by Muddy Waters in 1954. It was a hit, spending 9 weeks on the Billboard R&B chart, where it reached number 4. The song became a blues standard and has been compared to Hoochie Coochie Man, the standard also written by Willie Dixon that Muddy Waters recorded earlier in 1954. This version is off George Thorogood and the Destroyers album, Haircut.

Now we come to the part of the show where I get to play one of my original songs and tell a little of the backstory. I'm just an old storyteller at heart, folks, and the fact that I have some musical ability makes it possible for me to share my life's experiences through my music. This week, I'm going to play a song I wrote called Let the Good Times Roll. I wrote this song for a fellow musician to sing. Let me explain. I've been connecting with musician friends from the past. So when my wife Kathy and I visit our hometown of Buffalo, New York, I try to connect with my musician buddies over lunch or a few beers. This past summer, I had the brainstorm of writing a song for each of the original members of a band I had called United We Stand and the Rats. We played around the Buffalo, New York area for 10 years. I wrote this song for Jack Z. His name is Jack Zastępowski, his stage name was Jack Parker, and we all called him Jack Z. That was to differentiate him from our other Jack, whose name was Les, and whose stage name was Jack Frost. Try and keep up. I guess you could say we had a pair of Jacks in the band. Jack Z would sing most of the rock and roll tunes, so I wrote him a rock and roll song. I plan on going to Buffalo next summer and bring a portable recording setup with me for him to sing it. For today's show, I'm singing it. Why? Because I wrote it. I hope you enjoy it.

So there you have it, folks. Tune in next week, same time, same place. And that place is WKDW 97.5 FM, Real Community Radio, Northport, Florida. 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Look out!

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Come out here on the floor. Let's rock some more.

time for the joke of the day. What exercise do lazy people do? Diddly squat.

Tonight's CD is the classic rhythm and blues duets of the 1950s and 1960s. From an ACD number 778, titled Great R&B Duets. So let's start it off with Baby. You've Got What It Takes from Brooke Benton and Dinah Washington, recorded in 1960 on Mercury Records.

Because, yeah, oh yeah, go ahead. I like your style.

The last two recordings were from 1956. We just heard Let the Good Times Roll by Shirley and Lee. And in the middle, we had Love is Strange by Mickey and Sylvia. In our next duet set, Over the Mountain and Across the Sea by Johnny and Joe, recorded 1957. Followed by Kokomo, I Love You So by Gene and Eunice in 1955. And we'll finish that set with a couple of guys from the Bronx, Robert and Johnny, with Your Mind, recorded on Old Town Records in 1956.

To start our next set off, we'll go out to California with Marvin and Johnny, recorded on Modern Records in 1954, Cherry Pie. Then it's Gonna Work Out Fine by Ike and Tina Turner in 1960, and we'll finish that set, I Think You Jiving Me by Huey and Jerry from 1958.

0: The next song is by Don and Dewey in 1957. Then Mickey and Sylvia in 1958 with Bewildered. And we'll go back to California again with Bob and Earl, Chains of Love from 1958.
1: Okay, this is I'm Leaving It All Up to You, take one.

0: 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Where is the love we knew? Why did we have to part?
1: Sylvia, I'm helpless without you, dear. I just wish your little heart could hear what's in my heart.

For our next set, let's start with Eddie My Love by the Teen Queens from 1956, followed by It's Too Late by Tar Heel Slim and Little Ann from 1959, and we'll finish that with Let's Get Together by Oscar McLally and Annette.

All right, three more duets. Real Gone Party by Ruth and Al from 1956. Then Tick Tock by Marvin and Johnny from 1954. And we'll finish with Poco Loco by Gene and Eunice from 1959.

Hi, this is your Golden Cup, and welcome to Still Rockin', a celebration of first-generation rock and roll, rhythm and blues, and contemporary artists who share the passion. These records rocked then, and they still rock today. We will illustrate by going way back to the year 1950, the Roy Milton Organization to open up.

Oh, yeah, taking it out of the hit pile. 1962. Sam Cooke, Twisting the Night Away, of course. We opened with Roy Milton and his Solid Senders here on Still Rockin' with Your Golden Gup. And, oh, babe, such is the fare we serve each and every week. The roots of rhythm and blues and first-generation rock and roll, plus today's artists who dig the action. I remember starting out as a mobile DJ back in the mid-70s. I was young, in my early 20s, and I did a lot of record hops and so forth in the North Jersey area. Here's a vocal group from, I believe they're from Patterson. And I remember guys would come up, "Hey, you got Miss Annie by the Plurals?" Well, it took me a while to figure it out, and I did, and I do. And here it is, 1958.

Yes, indeed. Dealing from the top of the deck. Those last couple of tunes. There's your mission, Drifters. Got to get myself a woman. Early Drifters, mid-50s on that. And then the Five Keys, of course. And their ever-so-classic Ling Ting Tong. Yeah, music for the feet here is what we do. Case in point, all of these in this set. We like it like that. Still Rockin' comes to you from the Guppy Lou Studios in beautiful southern Denville, New Jersey. When the time comes that you need a mobile DJ to do this kind of music at your event, look no further. You do not have to. You can reach me during business hours at 800-362-5853 when I'm not in the studio recording or whatever. Or swing by the website goldengup.com. Hey, big doings on the 15th of June, Monday. We're back in the saddle at the Canal House, outdoors, weather permitting, starting at 4:30, Monday afternoon, the 15th of June, Canal House in Wharton, New Jersey. Hope to see your face in the place. More great R&B and early rock and roll straight ahead.

Yeah, swinging with B.B. King. Whole lot of love. A little bit of Elmo James flavor in there, too. I would surmise B.B. took a page out of Elmo's book on the beginning of that. I hope I'm not wrong. I could be, but I don't have a definitive on that for you. Sorry. I should. Before I open the old trap, your golden guppy here is still rocking. Here's one I do know about. Little Willie Littlefield and his Jiving Jewels. This is something he recorded maybe a dozen or so years ago. Little Willie Littlefield gave us the original Kansas City, KC Lovin', in the early 50s. Well, here he is with Amos Milburn's One Scotch, One Bourbon, One Beer. Mr. Thorogood took the honors of reversing the lineup. Let's swing it. Oh, it's fat and greasy. The way we like it.

You're getting into all kinds of sauce on that one. That taken from a 78 RPM record player there. Granville Stick McGee. Drinking up all that wine last night. Your Golden Guppy here is still rocking. Time to hail a cab and see if we can catch up with a coffee-colored Cadillac.

Of course, Chuck Berry, Nadine, 1964. Here's Still Rocking With Your Golden Cup. Still Austin in the background. A thing called Wildwood. We get ready for the summer season. In whatever capacity we can ring out. This'll take us up to the break.

Yeah, you can even have the last part that went over the fence. That's Little Ronnie and the Grand Dukes. And we were talking about Amos Milburn earlier. Well, that was a big tune for him. Chicken Shack Boogie here, still rocking with your Golden Gup. We're going to head out to the West Coast. Some classic group harmony on the Dutone record label. Here are the Calvanes. This is an excellent one for a strand. It's called Don't Take Your Love From Me. Ooh.

Some definitive Fats Domino, indeed. Prior to Fats, we heard from Canned Heat. The late Bob Height out front on that particular recording. Tune that goes back to the Midnighters era in the mid-50s. Open up your back door. My intentions are nothing but the best. Well, speaking of so long, that is about to put a wrap on this week's edition for the commercial portion of our broadcast. Now, those of you who are listening non-commercial, do stick around, please, for our bonus segment straight ahead. This is your Golden Cup.

Yes, indeed. Picking up on some groceries, indeed. Those are the Duke's groceries, sir. As we make it into our bonus segment here on Still Rocking with Your Golden Gup, thanks for sticking around. Another vocal group. This is a contemporary outfit. Phil Granito of Ladder Dupree's fame on this one. The late, great Angel Rizzoff. They were known in this gathering as the Sons of St. Rocco. And here they are doing a mighty fine job on a tune originally by the Lamplighters. Used to cry, Mercy, Mercy.

about that. Mr. Starsky. Starkey. Richard Ringo Starr. I'll be all right. Don't mind me. Forgot about that record. He's getting pretty blue there, rocking it with Down and Out. Thought it'd be kind of fun to put that one in. That was the flip side of his huge hit Photograph somewhere in the early 70s. Well, ladies and gents, that will make it a wrap for today's edition of Still Rockin'. And as always, thanks for the visitation. We will reteat again next week, 7 days minus 1 hour from now. Until then, tight lines and good fishing.

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time for the joke of the day. 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This month will be Friday, June 12th. The doors open at 5. 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

Good afternoon, Northport, Southwest Florida, and points beyond. We just heard Maria McKee and Lone Justice doing Ways to Be Wicked. The name of this show is Facets, and I'm Kim, the host of this program, which is drawn from my personal music library. Hopefully, you'll enjoy most of what you hear over the next 2 hours, and my goal is to get you to ask at least once, what was that song? Today's show will include songs about the change of the season and a brief survey of the work of musician and producer Nile Rodgers. Starting us off today is a set about gold, beginning with one from Frankie Beverly and Maze.

That was the British R&B band Everyday People doing Good as Gold from their only release, 1990's You Wash, I'll Dry. Before that, we heard the California fusion band Hiroshima doing The Golden Age. That's from their 1989 release, East. And the set started with Maze doing Golden Time of the Day, the title track from their 1978 release. Time out now for a little housekeeping. Facets airs each Monday from 4 till 6. An encore presentation is broadcast on Saturday night from 6 to 8. 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And I'd love to know what you think of the show, so drop me an email. 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Send me your questions, your comments, your requests. If the song's in my library, it will find its way into a future show. I'd love to hear from you. Up next, a set that samples the work of musician and producer Nile Rodgers. He's probably best known for founding the great 70s disco dance band Chic, but his reach extends far beyond that band and that genre, as you will hear in the next set. A track from Brian Ferry starts us off.

So there you have a very small sampling of the incredible reach of musician and producer Nile Rodgers. We just heard the 70s disco band Chic, which Rodgers founded, doing what is perhaps their signature song, Good Times. That song became the basis for a couple of other hits, including the Sugar Hill Gang's breakthrough single, Rapper's Delight. Before that was the French electronic band Daft Punk doing Get Lucky, from 2013's Random Access Memories. Nile Rodgers was a co-writer and musician on that track. Before Daft Punk, we heard David Bowie's China Girl from his 1983 release, Let's Dance. Originally written by Bowie and Iggy Pop, that final release was arranged by Nile Rodgers. And the set opened with Midnight Train, a track from Brian Ferry's 2014 solo release, Avonmore. Nile Rodgers plays on that track. And Rodgers has named Ferry's band Roxy Music as one of his earliest influences. So there you have a brief but not exhaustive survey of the breadth of Nile Rodgers' influence over the music of the past 50 years. It's an amazing reach. On deck, a set of music about the change of seasons.

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That was the English band Cousteau doing Last Good Day of the Year from their 1999 self-titled debut. Before that, we heard the Pat Metheny Group doing September 15 from their 1981 release As Falls Wichita, So Falls Wichita Falls. And the set opened with the Zombies' 1968 classic Time of the Season from Odyssey and Oracle. Welcome back to the second hour of Facets. My name is Kim, and I'm the host of this program, which airs each Monday from 4 till 6. An encore presentation of Facets is broadcast Saturday night from 6 to 8. So if you missed part of the show or want to hear it again, tune in Saturday night, over the air at 97.5 FM, or over the internet at kdwradio.com. 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And, of course, WKDW offers other musical genres. 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Next up, a set of 90s post-punk new wave from United Kingdom artists.

We just heard the English Beat doing I Confess from 1982's Special Beat Service. Before that was The Cure doing Close to Me from 1985's The Head on the Door. And the set opened with Sinead O'Connor doing The Emperor's New Clothes from her 1990 release I Do Not Want What I Haven't Got. On deck, a set of standards, starting with one from Blood, Sweat, and Tears.

That was Aretha Franklin's cover of That's Life. It's found on her 1967 release, Aretha Arrives. Before that was B.B. King and Eric Clapton collaborating on the Johnny Mercer composition, Come Rain or Come Shine. That's from their 2000 release, Riding with the King. And the set started with Blood, Sweat, and Tears doing Billie Holiday's composition, God Bless the Child. That's found on their 1968 self-titled release. The last full set of today's show features some classic Southern rock.

We just heard Elvin Bishop doing Travelin' Shoes from 1974's Let It Flow. Before that was the band doing The Shape I'm In. That live version is from 1978's The Last Waltz. And the set opened with the Grateful Dead doing One More Saturday Night. So that's a wrap for this week. I'm going to send you out with a rocker from Todd Rundgren. Thanks so much for listening. Take care of yourselves and your loved ones. Enjoy the simple pleasures of life. And I hope you'll meet me back here again next week for another edition of Facets.